Symphony No. 1 in One Movement by Samuel Barber. The concluding music on his opening night program at the Grant Park Music Festival. The Grant Park Orchestra and Giancarlo Guerrero conducting. Giancarlo Guerrero is a 6-time Grammy Award-winning conductor who spent 16 years conducting the Nashville Symphony and also just completed his first season as music director of the Sarasota Orchestra in Sarasota, Florida. This is the beginning of his second season here in Chicago, and he is very, very enthusiastic about being here in Chicago and conducting the Grant Park Orchestra. In recent seasons, he's also been seen with numerous prominent orchestras around the country, of the New York Philharmonic, the San Francisco Symphony, the Boston Symphony, and has also conducted our Chicago Symphony as well as Boston, Cleveland, Dallas, and the National Symphony Orchestra in Washington, D.C. He will be conducting numerous other American pieces, including this coming Friday. He will be conducting music of Charles Ives. This Friday and Saturday, Maestro Guerrero will be back with the Grant Park Orchestra and Chorus to conduct not only the Variations on America by Charles Ives, but the Conquest Requiem for Chorus, Orchestra, and Soloists by Gabriella Lena Frank. Jessica Rivero will be the soprano soloist, and also Andrew Garland, the baritone soloist. Maestro Guerrero back on stage, bowing to this audience, who managed to dodge the raindrops. We had a terrific thunderstorm earlier this afternoon, but the rain held off for our concert, our opening night concert this evening. Next Wednesday evening, Maestro Guerrero will conduct music of Shostakovich, the Cello Concerto No. 1, with Oliver Herbert, the cello soloist. Also, the Symphony No. 100, the Military Symphony by Haydn, and Julia Perry's short piece. Then we will return a week from Friday. We'll be back with you live here on Friday, June 19th at 6:30. Maestro Guerrero once again conducting, and featuring pianist Stuart Goodyear in the Prokofiev Piano Concerto No. 3 and another of the great American symphonies, the

Maurice Steger, the Frankfurt Radio Symphony Orchestra's guest conductor, also playing the recorder part in Bach's Brandenburg Concerto No. 2 in F major. Still to come, the remaining three Brandenburg Concertos of Bach, when Baroque in Before continues. Program.

A trio of great musicians performing Beethoven on this Thursday morning. That was the finale of Beethoven's Ghost Trio, his piano trio, Opus 70, number 1, played by Leonidas Kavakos, violin, with cellist Yo-Yo Ma and pianist Emmanuel Axe. It's 24 minutes after 6, and this is Classical WFMT. Music lovers, this summer, Ravinia brings incredible live performances across many genres. Hugh Jackman takes the stage this summer, alongside Gregory Alan Isakov with the Chicago Philharmonic, for a unique concert experience under the stars. And also this season, Brian McKnight and Gladys Knight at another unforgettable evening at Ravinia. Tickets are on sale now for the entire season, only at Ravinia's website, ravinia.org. As it happens, Emmanuel Axe is going to be at Ravinia on August 1st, performing John Williams' new piano concerto. And here are a couple of Brahms Hungarian dances conducted by the chief conductor at Ravinia, Marin Alsop. The Hungarian dances 5 and 6.

An American Abroad, Michael Torkey's counterpart to An American in Paris by George Gershwin, which, as it happens, we'll be hearing in our next hour. An American Abroad was written by Michael Torkey for the Royal Scottish National Orchestra, which performed it here, under the direction of Maren Alsop, chief conductor at Ravinia, by the way. 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